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4: 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Oh my, my, oh my, my love, I take one look at you, you're taking me out.

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0: Your 106.1 BLI, Brown's Jeep and Patchogue, Long Island traffic, Southern State westbound, Nassau County. Watch out for a disabled bus after exit 21, Nassau Road, causing slowdowns there. Sunrise Highway busy now, westbound from Vets Highway to the Oakdale Merge. You do improve once you're past the park, then you're solid all the way to Wellwood Avenue. LIE is in good shape both ways at 110, but the LIE westbound from Nichols Road to Ocean Avenue, look out for pockets of stop-and-go action there. Try the service road to get around that. LIRR is running on or close. I'm Matt Wolf. That's your 106.1 BLI Browns Jeep in Patchogue, Long Island traffic.
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o'clock, Sykin Alley Alley's 5K a day giveaway, another $1,000. By the way, this is the second to last week, not just this week, but next week. And then that's it. So if you have yet to play, I don't know what you're waiting for. Get on the app right now and get ready for 2 o'clock. Another keyword to win $1,000. Coming up.

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1: We are all seeing a lot of these on the ground today. 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It's Ariana Grande now on BLI.

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So I feel like 2026 has kind of been a wild ride this year. I mean, when you go grocery shopping, it's like a gamble between explosive stomach problems and bankruptcy. 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
0: 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Kat has the keyword to enter into the 106.1 BLI app.
3: What's going on? It's Kat. It is that time. I have that keyword for you. The keyword is money. Easy one to remember for today. I'll spell for you too. M-O-N-E-Y. Got to get that into

person that as soon as October 1st hits, you're immediately in holiday mode. You are not alone. And you're going to be really excited about this. The USPS just announced that Santa's official workshop in the North Pole is now open and accepting letters. We have his official address up for you, WBLLive.com, if you want to send one. It's very exciting.